0: this is how you get your weekend. Starting September 7th, Hot Dance is all new. Wake up with Bert. Barry gets you home. And every Friday night, Elaine takes over.
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Wake up with Bert. Barry gets you home. And every Friday night, kick off your weekend with Michael Hudson. Kick my ass, I'm stopping now. The new Hot Dance. Turn up the heat.

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0: 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Every late night Friday is one big late night club journey. Starting September 7th, Hot Dance is all new. Wake up with Bert. Barry gets you home. And every night from 10, the biggest DJs in the world.
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Every late night Friday is one big late night club journey. Starting September 7th, Hot Dance is all new. Wake up with Bert. Barry gets you home. And every Friday, the 40 biggest hits with a beat. 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

0: 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Wake up with Bert. Barry gets you home. And every Sunday night, the ones that make us dance.
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0: 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Barry gets you home. And every night from 10, the biggest DJs in the world.
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0: You know, I called your parents and they said it's cool. You can start your weekend now. Go ahead and cut loose. Dude, these shows, man, they just keep getting better and better. I've got a mini mix from Carol Deckers that I think you guys are going to call Boken. He squeezes so many beats in 8.5 minutes, it's unreal. You got to listen for Audio Bullies. Pump up the jam drop. Cameos from Tag Team. And you got to protect your bass bins in there from a craze. He's going to come in with some Do It To It. And lots more. You're not even giving much away here. Dude, that's just how we start the show. Later on, I've got the OG with a Fat Disco number that I know you know. And then we're going to get a life with the latest news about David Guetta. Carol, I think you know what to do.
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All right, we're going to do something now. So you're listening to Hot Dance Radio. I'm Michael Hudson. This is Friday Night Hudson. And one of the things that radio people like to do is give away stuff. So I have got a merch bag for someone who does something really easy. All you got to do is say,

0: Hot Dance Radio. It's a Friday night Hudson. This is John Summit, DeVault and Julia Church, Shades of Blue. John Summit needed to take a break. You know, he looks so fit, you wouldn't think that he needs to take a break. But, you know, it's good that we think about our health. I think we're going to take a little break right now, too.
1: Hij fotografeerde de grootste popsterren ter wereld. Pink, Lady Gaga, Madonna en nu jij. 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Vind zijn contactgegevens op paulbarendrecht.nl.
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Lights Off. Just Ajax, Elton John there. One of the biggest tracks of the moment. I freaking love it. A couple of weeks ago, did the OG about that. Actually went back. DJ Jose originally wrote the track before this one. That's actually the third remix. I got the OG coming up in a little bit with the

Gusto with Disco's Revenge. 1996, it's a UK top 10, Dutch top 40 hit. That groove is instantly recognizable. But the loop, it's not original. It's not Gusto. It's time.

0: 1979. Harvey Mason does a track called Groovin' You. It's the title track off his album on Arista Records. Now at the time, Mason was a top call session drummer going full disco funk, and that hook is straight off the record. The song was actually written by Harvey's own brother called Kenny Mason. The lyrics were co-written by his sister Sally. House music borrowing from disco is what Frankie Knuckles literally called house. He said it was disco's revenge. And this track's title is the receipt of that. Thank you, Frankie Knuckles. The guitar on that original, that's Ray Parker Jr. Where do you know that name? Well, he wrote a little tune called Ghostbusters. And Gusto's track didn't stop in 1996 either. 2008, there's a Freemasons remix with vocalist Amanda Wilson added in. That sent Disco's Revenge back into the clubs over a decade later. Two revenges for the price of one. So the next time that loop drops at the club, you're actually dancing to a family-written 1979 disco jam with a future Ghostbuster on guitar. And that's the OG. The
1: OG. If you can't love yourself, how in the hell you gonna love somebody else? Can I get an amen in here?
2: You gotta ask me. Yeah, I'm going to the party, but I'm not going to make friends. I need a love bar.

merch bags. I actually promised last hour that anybody who said hi in any of our communication channels during the show would get a merch bag from me. What's in a merch bag? You get a Hot Dance Radio mug, a keychain, some stickers, all that fun stuff that radio stations have to give away. And I heard from Ton in Nijmegen. So thanks a lot for listening, Ton. And also, I heard from Michel in Alkmaar. Those, both of you guys are going to get merch bags. If you want to get a merch bag too and show your support for Hot Dance Radio, you know what to do. Here's Show Me Love, Wiz the MC, Bees and Honey. Show me love.

It is time for Get a Life, the segment where we clock in on the guy whose day job makes ours look adorable. That is, of course, David Guetta. A big tease out of Ibiza this week. Universe just announced that David, plus a very special guest, is going to be closing out their season on October 9th. And the comments are already spiraling with guesses. Will it be Anima? Maybe Carl Cox again? Even J-Lo got floated. I mean, we'll believe it when we hear it, but the hype is very real. Meanwhile, when he's not headlining a club, apparently he's in the studio posting a songwriting session with hitmaker Pooh Bear, which he captioned, "It's never a bad time now." Cool, cool. Some of us just relax by doom scrolling. David relaxes by writing the next global anthems, how he's making all that money. And the monolith tour just keeps on sprawling. Freshly added stops in Hockenheim, Germany, Skopje, North Macedonia, of all places. Way to go, North Macedonia. And on top of the usual Ibiza double shift. Fridays at Universe, Mondays at Ushuaia. At this point, his suitcase probably has its own frequent flyer number. That, my friends, is the Get a Life. The rest of us just get a life.

Marcus and Steve, Letters Hot Dance Radio. Friday night Hudson is wrapping up. Guys, your weekend has officially started. Did you feel that? Did you feel that sensation? Oh, now you want to hold on to that. And the way you hold on to that is by keeping your radio tuned to Hot Dance Radio. You knew I was going to say that, right? I'll talk to you guys next week. In the meantime, dude, just check out the website. We got great stuff.

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Give you one more night to get this. We've had a million, million nights just like this. So let's get down to business.

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Turn up the heat.

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0: Now, our most rated record isn't always about club bangers or the biggest record out there. Sometimes we just have to shout about a record because we absolutely love it here at Defected HQ. This one dropped last week on Free Range Records and we are all massive fans of it. Comes from Cody Curry and it's called Better. Proper groover this one. Check it out. This week's most rated record from Cody Curry.

Hey everyone, Alok here, and welcome back to another episode of the Controversial Radio Show. I've got a huge hour of dance music lined up for you, including the latest from Controversial Records, some timeless and future classics in Back to the Future, plus there's plenty of brand new club records from around the world. But before all of that, we're kicking things off with three tracks I'm loving right now, starting with the one and only Fisher alongside Florence Armand. This is What a Life.

three huge records to open this week's Controversa radio show. We started with Fisher and Florence Arman on What a Life, followed by Artie and Laid Back Luke alongside James Hersey with Lost in the Crowd. And just behind us was Shermanology and Danny Howard with Party Girl. 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

We're just coming out of Guio Ibra with Comeback, wrapping up this week's Label Showcase. Before that, we heard Evie and Victor with Fit the Tempo, and we open things up with my collaboration alongside Sidepiece and Victor Ruiz, Mind Illuminate. All right, it's time to head back to the future now. We've got a couple of classic records lined up alongside two newer tracks that we're certain will stand the test of time.

Axwell and Bon wrapping up this week's Back to the Future with Whatever Turns You On. Before that, we heard brand new Joel Corey with Whisper, and our classic selections came courtesy of David Guetta and Tom Craft. Right, we're about halfway through the show now, so let's head around the world and in the mix. There's more music from me coming up, more from Controversa Records, and plenty of

We've been in the mix and around the world for the last 30 minutes on the Controversa radio show. Unfortunately, that means we're out of time for this week, but a massive thank you to everyone for listening. I'll be back in just 7 days, so hopefully I'll see you then. Take care.

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